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0: For Q106.5, Baton Rouge's station for the best in R&B and throwbacks. The latest from Miss Victoria Monet is called Let Me. 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
6: Q106.5, talking to our good friends at Locke Meredith, Sean Fagan and Associates. Mitchell Meredith is online right now. Mitchell, after an accident, can my social media impact my case?
7: This is a great question because the answer is absolutely yes. It's kind of unfair, but it's still very effective in trying to minimize the impact that the accident and the injury had on your life, right, or a loved one's life. Most of us can agree that social media captures a split second in time or an event for our lives, right? Not only that, but most of injured victims don't go about their lives moaning and groaning. Rather, they try to move on with their lives the best way they can and just dealing with the pain. This often means putting on a front, right? And social media shows that. 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

0: Shout out to Preston and to Angela. 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

0: For Q106.5, Baton Rouge's station for the best in R&B and throwbacks. That's the latest from Chris Brown along with Leon Thomas, a collab right there. It's called Fallen. I'm falling into the next hour with more of your favorite music. On deck, I have Tommy Richmond's Million Dollar Baby along with Eric Bellinger, Cry in Front of You. And coming up next hour, off the request lines, Tim's Mariah, the Scientist 112, and more. I'm Tico Fox, and we are Q106.5.
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12: If you are struggling with substance abuse, alcohol, pills, whatever it may be, first of all, it's nothing to be ashamed of. We know addiction is a brain disease, and we also know getting into recovery can be tough. Also, in case this helps, I want to tell you about a new study out of Harvard School of Public Health, which found that spiritual belief, the idea of a steady religious practice, had a protective effect from addiction. Experts we talked to told us there were probably a few reasons why this might be the case. Number one, excessive drug and alcohol use would not be the norm in a religious community, and people want to fit in. Two, a belief in a higher power provides people with hope and solace, great foils for addiction. And three, and I think there's some merit to this, regular attendance in a faith community also provides connection. Just like in AA, camaraderie and social support is often what you need. I'm Dr. Sanjay Gupta, helping you live a better life.
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0: 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I'm right
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2012, with Only You still hitting like it was when it was first released, right? Got more great music like that on the way right now off the request lines. 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

0: We're Baton Rouge's station for the best in R&B and throwbacks. We're Q106.5. Kayla Brianna right there. That's her single. It's called Energy. Hope it gives you that little extra boost on this Monday evening. And if you need a boost through your work day, just a little something to get you closer to clocking out point, don't forget to check out DJ Incredible inside of Suite 106, giving you the sandwich mix and the Southern Soul Day Party from 9 a.m. to 2 p.m. I'm Tico Fox, and we are Q106.5.
1: 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We play it loud.
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0: Everybody from Michael Jackson to Prince, man, we got the legendary Jimmy Jam and Terry Lewis going to be stopping by. Plus, Beyonce and Aloysius will be here with Techie Tuesday.
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That's the latest from T.I. It's called Let Him Know, right here inside of the VIP section of the request lines. 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

It's Gemini season. Stick around to find out who's blowing out the candles on this Monday. All three quest lines, here's Beyonce with Cuff It on Q106.5.

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2: This is a love that withstands time, space, and matter forever. Forever's a mighty long time. Here we are decades later. The sentiment is still the same. 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

0: We're Q106.5 Baton Rouge's station for the best in R&B and throwbacks. The sounds of Raheem Devon, it's called You, right here inside of the VIP section. It is a Monday. It is Gemini season, y'all. And I got a birthday, a very special birthday on deck on this Monday. Got to give a big birthday shout out to my girl, Victoria Tyler. Happy birthday to you. That's coming from your entire family on this Monday. Now, on my celebrity list, the one, the only, Kanye West turned 48 today. Oh my gosh, he's so close to 50. Man, oh man, oh man. Also celebrating on this Monday, Keenan Ivory Wayans. He turned 67 on today. And if you're celebrating your special day on today, happy birthday to you. I'm dedicating the rest of the show to all the Geminis who are turning up on this Monday. My musical gift to you is on the way, so stay tapped in right here for more great music. I'm Tico Fox, and we are Q106.5.
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9: How often do you stop to wonder whether you should share something that's revealing, maybe even embarrassing, with a partner, a friend, or even your boss? In her new book called Revealing, The Underrated Power of Oversharing, behavioral scientist Leslie John says doing just that can help you deepen relationships that are vital to your life. We need people to trust us in order to get things like love, friendship, and career success. That's what she told us. When you make yourself vulnerable by revealing something sensitive, it does make other people trust you. In turn, when you ask someone to reveal something about themselves, showing that interest will generally lead someone to like you more. Why? Because people like to be asked about themselves, she says. It also signals that they are discriminating and choosy, but in a good way. I'm Dr. Sanjay Gupta, helping you live a better life.
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Gotta give a shout out to Miss Deja and her crew jamming on the job over on Florida Boulevard. Thank you, ladies, so much. 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

0: We're Q106.5 Baton Rouge's station for the best in R&B and throwbacks. That Snoop Dogg, along with Swiss Beatz, is called Step. I am Tico Fox, and I'm stepping on out of here. It's about time for me to go, but I'll catch you guys on tomorrow, on Tuesday. So if you're moving around the city, be safe out there. And for those of you who are inside, let's prepare ourselves to hit it on tomorrow. You know, back to work. Many of us have to go and get enough sleep. But keep the music on, okay? More great music is on the way. I'll catch you guys on tomorrow. I'm Tico Fox, and we are Q106.5.
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0: everybody from Michael Jackson to Prince, man. We got the legendary Jimmy Jam and Terry Lewis going to be stopping by. 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

0: Q106.5, that is Neo up out and gone right here. Saturday Night Couch, Judge Truly, DJ Boosie, man. Hope you had a great weekend, man. Of course, you know, I was out there working per usual, you know, did stuff with the family, you know, went and ate at Mason's Grill and actually went and checked out Scary Movie. We're going to talk more about that throughout the show, man. But look, we're going to have a great show tonight, man. And definitely make sure you keep it locked in right here, because, of course, you know, I got all the great music on the way. And don't forget, man, make sure you wake up each and every weekday mornings with Ricky Smiley in the morning show. Got the laughter and the music coming that you like to hear. 5 a.m. is the start time, so make sure you are locked in with the hottest morning show and keep it locked in with the hottest night show, DJ Bootsy. Hey, man, I got Black Street on the way, got Butterflies from Michael Jackson and Isaiah Falls Taboo. That's all coming up, so keep it locked right here on Baton Rouge's R&B and Throwbacks, Q106.5.
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6: We've talked a lot about measles over the past year, but mumps has largely flown under the radar, even though it's been making a bit of a comeback as well. That's because fewer people are getting the MMR vaccine, which stands for measles, mumps, and rubella. The vaccine's been around for decades. It is effective. It is safe. What makes mumps outbreaks difficult to contain is that symptoms usually don't appear for 2 to 3 weeks after someone's been exposed. And that can make it hard to pin down where that exposure took place. And someone who is infected can transmit the virus to someone else before they are symptomatic. If you get sick, which could manifest like a run-of-the-mill respiratory virus or the telltale swelling of your cheeks and jaw, all you can really do at that point is to treat the symptoms and also isolate yourself so you don't infect anyone else. I'm Dr. Sanjay Gupta, helping you live a better life.
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0: 106.5, that is Isaiah Falls. Taboo right here. Saturday Night Caps. 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Of course, the Sandwich Mix and the Southern Soul Day Party. 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Keep it locked because I got Bruno Mars on the way. Also, a little throwback from TLC. Baby, Baby, Baby is coming up. And next hour, we're going to get it all in. But T.I. got some Malia on the way next hour and Tevin Campbell. So keep it like right here on Bad Rouge's R&B and Throwback, streaming on the Q106.5 app.
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16: We all know how important it is to stay active as we age, especially as we get older. But I've come to realize that for as good as people are about getting their cardio in, a lot of older folks really don't seem to be doing the recommended amount of strength training or even understand why it's so important. It helps you stay functional and therefore independent for as long as possible. Certified strength and conditioning specialist Dana Santis says a great place to start is not with dumbbells or barbells, but with your body weight, which allows you to build strength while also learning how your body moves and where your limitations exist. It also reduces the risk of overwhelming your connective tissue, which adapts more slowly than muscles as we get older. Once you're comfortable, you can dial up that intensity, but do it slowly, do it carefully. I'm Dr. Sanjay Gupta, helping you live a better life.
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206.5, that's Tevin Campbell with I'm Ready. Get those requests in and stay tuned, man, because we're going to talk about scary movie or not. Yeah, keep it locked right here. But here's the Isley Brothers, Beyonce, Make Me Say It Again, Girl, on Q106.5.

0: Q106.5, that's Kevin Ross. It's called Spin right here inside the Nightcaps. Judge Truly, DJ Boosie. And of course, last hour you heard me talking about scary movie, you know, about, you know, what I did over the weekend, man. You know, I had a lot of fun, you know, DJing at my different spots. But earlier Saturday, I decided, you know, me and the family, we were going to go and eat and go watch movies. Well, family decided they wanted to see a scary movie. Okay, cool. So we went, saw a scary movie. And this scary movie was definitely all the way different than the past scary movies from Marlon and Sean. And it was some stuff in the movie where I was like, I felt bad because I had my 13-year-old daughter with me. And it's like certain things you kind of like to shield them away from, you know what I'm saying? Let them stay young while they can. You want to understand what I'm talking about, man? Go look at a scary movie, but go with yourself. Or go with a group of your friends, you know, no kids. You're going to understand what I'm talking about, because it definitely was not worth me paying to go see that with her, man. But look, keep it locked right here. We got music on the way from Lauryn Hill. Also, Black Street with No Diggity in a Century. Don't mind, I got that all coming up right here on Baton Rouge's R&B and Throwbacks, Q106.5.
1: 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The Take a Day giveaway is back. Starting Monday, June 15th, a Take a Day giveaway. 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
15: How often do you stop to wonder whether you should share something that's revealing? Maybe even embarrassing, with a partner, a friend, or even your boss. In her new book called Revealing, The Underrated Power of Oversharing, behavioral scientist Leslie John says doing just that can help you deepen relationships that are vital to your life. We need people to trust us in order to get things like love, friendship, and career success. That's what she told us. When you make yourself vulnerable by revealing something sensitive, it does make other people trust you. In turn, when you ask someone to reveal something about themselves, showing that interest will generally lead someone to like you more. Why? Because people like to be asked about themselves, she says. It also signals that they are discriminating and choosy, but in a good way. I'm Dr. Sanjay Gupta, helping you live a better life.
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0: with everybody from Michael Jackson to Prince, man. We got the legendary Jimmy Jam and Terry Lewis going to be stopping by. Plus, Beyonce and Aloysius will be here with Techie Tuesday.
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1: You know what? 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

0: like it. 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

nothing about a conservative regular girl that still can be thorough as don't need you. Psychic can reach a zodiac sign, it must be a Gemini moon, cause we about to go half. Mistakenly, nobody been in a bag, but how many bodies done been in her bag?

0: 206.5. That is Victoria Monet with Let Me right here inside the Nightcaps. Judge Truly, DJ Bootsy. Hit me up. 499-1106. Of course, it is the midnight check-in. Holla at me. Let me know where you're checking in from. And also, I'm looking for my Knicks and my Spurs fans out there. You know what I'm saying? Of course. You know, I'm a Lakers and Bulls fan. How you gonna have two different teams? Well, for one, they're both in two different conferences. That's one part. And been a Lakers fan since the Magic era. Been a Bulls fan since the Jordan era. Rookie season, that is. Talking about Jordan, you know, and the Bulls. But, you know, family lived in L.A., so that's how I became a Lakers fan, man. But, of course, I like Wimby. You know, to me, I think he's the face of the league now. International player, and, you know, he's going to take it to that next, you know. Of course, you had Dirk and, you know, Jokic and, you know, Luka. But it's just something about Wimby that they like. Then he's young. But, of course, if the Knicks win, then my dog, my dude, Carl Anthony Towns, you know, big fan of him since his days in college. So, whichever team pull it out, man, be happy for him, man. This is a long time coming for both of those teams, man. But look, man, hit me up. Let me know what team you are rooting for. Got to give a big shout-out to my dog, Whaley, big Spurs fan. Big shout-out to my dog, Day-Day, big Knicks fan. Who are you rocking with, man? Got to give a big shout-out also going out to my dog, Travis. He got us locked in, man. Hit me up. Let me know, because I got Mariah Carey on the way, Music Soul Child, and I have Amma and Brent Faiyaz all coming up on Baton Rouge Zone being throwbacks, Q106.5.
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10: Making sure your kids get enough sleep. It's one of the most important things you can do for them as a parent, and yet it's often overlooked. Not only does sleep in the early years set the stage for mental and physical health, it also creates the foundation for how one sleeps later in life. That's according to the National Sleep Foundation. Now, that organization recommends 14 to 17 hours a night for newborns, 12 to 15 for infants, 11 to 14 for toddlers, 10 to 13 for preschoolers, and 9 to 11 for school-aged children. When it's age appropriate, start by talking to your kids about why sleep is important. It helps their body grow, helps their brains learn, helps their mood stay steady. Don't underestimate the importance of a routine. You can even narrate what you're doing step by step to help them along the way. I'm Dr. Sanjay Gupta, helping you live a better life.
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0: 206.5, that's Needy Bad right there from Amma and Brent Fayez right here. Saturday Night Caps with George Truly, DJ Boosie. And one thing you definitely want real, real bad, you want to make sure you're tuned in to the DJ Incredible inside of Suite 106, 9 a.m. to 2 p.m. He has a sandwich mix coming for you and the Southern Soul Day Party while you are enjoying your lunch. That's right. 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We're going to go back and forth with Aaliyah. Even have that Cupid Giddy Up on the way. And Olivia Dean is going to kick off that 1 o'clock hour. So keep it locked right here on Baton Rouge's R&B Throwback, streaming on the Q106.5 app.
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0: everybody from Michael Jackson to Prince, man. We got the legendary Jimmy Jam and Terry Lewis going to be stopping by. 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

0: Q106.5, that's that energy right there from Kayla Brianna right here inside of Nightcap. It's truly DJ Bootsy. And Ricky Smiley in the Morning Show is definitely going to be bringing that energy each and every weekday morning, 5 a.m. You want to make sure you are tuned in. Get some of that laughter. Get some of that great music they have. And, of course, you know, you never know who's going to be stopping by inside of the Ricky Smiley Morning Show. Also, the Brat, Gary with the T, and so many more. Live inside of Ricky Smiley in the Morning Show. So definitely make sure you stay tuned and locked in each and every weekday morning. And keep it locked in with me, because I got music on the way from Robin Thicke. I got that Mariah, the Scientist on the way. And before I get up on out of here, I got that Kim One Love coming up. So keep it locked right here on Bad Roots, R&B, and Throwbacks, Q106.5.
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Q106.5, that is Kim with One Love right here. Saturday Night Capsule Judge, truly DJ Bootsy. And of course, I definitely have a whole lot of love for you for locking in with me to start off your week. And of course, I'll be back in the building tomorrow. You know how we're going to get it in on the Tuesday, man. We definitely going to keep the music coming your way, and we're going to talk about what's good in the entertainment industry, man. So definitely make sure you lock in with me 10 p.m. to 2 a.m. And like I always tell you, I always put God first, because with him, anything and everything is possible. But most importantly, keep God first. Stay prayed up. Stay blessed. Keep it locked, because I got Kendrick Lamar with Not Like Us on the way. A little throwback from High Five. I like the way the Kissing Game is on the way. Some throwback from the Notorious B.I.G. And we're going to kick it off with St. Harrison to jumpstart that 2 o'clock hour. So keep it locked right here on Baton Rouge's R&B and Throwbacks, Q106.5. In June, we

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2: 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Here we are decades later. 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

0: Everybody from Michael Jackson to Prince, man, we got the legendary Jimmy Jam and Terry Lewis going to be stopping by. 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

0: everybody from Michael Jackson to Prince, man. We got the legendary Jimmy Jam and Terry Lewis going to be stopping by. 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
14: And stop sitting down when you're peeing,
4: Gary! Coming up next, y'all, Kim Kardashian is back. She sure is. I'm going to tell you.

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1: My name is Keith. Been with Blue Cross for 15 plus years, and we live in Central. I have a solitary fibrous tumor that I've had 3 brain surgeries for. You hear somebody has a brain tumor and you have to have surgery, and I think everybody just immediately goes to worst case scenario. And it doesn't have to be that way. My condition is one which could change tomorrow. And I know that, and so we just try to live each day the best we can. To be honest, I don't really know any other way. Having Blue Cross in your corner, it's very comforting. It's not only the peace of mind, but it's the restfulness of knowing that I could focus on myself and getting better and my family. And it allowed you to not have to spend any time worrying about those other things.
2: Louisiana Blue. The right card, the right care.
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10: People have started using AI for all sorts of things, but I cannot think of an area where the stakes are higher than your health. First of all, I'll tell you this. I know doctors who have cracked some seemingly impossible cases with the help of AI, so it can be a powerful tool. But AI can also hallucinate, provide bad advice, and be just as confident when it does that. If you do decide to plug any personal medical information into one of these chatbots, you should know that while the companies that created them have robust privacy protections in place, they are not bound by HIPAA, like your healthcare provider is. Whatever the advice presented to you, take it with a degree of healthy skepticism. Always get a second opinion. And remember, if you ever experience concerning symptoms, skip the AI consult and head straight to the ER. I'm Dr. Sanjay Gupta, helping you live a better life.
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0: Q106.5, Caleb Brianna with energy right here inside of Suite 106. DJ Boosie guest star for the DJ Incredible. He'll be up 4 to 9, 11:06. Get those requests in. And did you check out Game 3 last night? The Knicks, the Spurs. Man, I'm telling you, this has definitely been a series worth watching. And I haven't been watching basketball in a minute, man. You know, I watch here and there, but never watch past some of the playoffs because just basketball just ain't been the same, you know, in some years, man. But I'm telling you, right now, everybody's talking about Knicks in six. I'm saying Spurs in six. But a lot of people was not welcoming of the president, Donald J. Trump, man. Whole lot was going on, man. You had to shut down the city hours early, and actually they couldn't even have the watch party around the close to the arena because they had like 4 or 5 blocks shut down for security reasons, man. And it was like, man, go back to DC, Trump. Yeah, man, hit me up, let me know what you want to hear, and keep it locked because I got Mario on the way, Tony Tone, and I got Century Don't Mind All coming up right here inside of Suite 106 on Q106.5.
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0: 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I would have to say those three.
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13: A Better Life with Dr. Sanjay Gupta.
14: Breast cancer is the most common cancer among women in the world. And according to a new study out of the University of Washington School of Medicine, an estimated 3.5 million cases a year are expected by 2050. Now, the good news is we've gotten so much better at screening, earlier detection, and cutting-edge treatments in many countries, including here in the United States. But even here in America, Black women have a death rate from breast cancer that is 40% higher than white women, a disparity that exists despite our world-class treatment infrastructure. So what can you do to lower your risk? Eat less red meat? Try your best to manage your blood sugar and your weight? Exercise is really important. Cut back on drinking, quit smoking. And remember this, you should start getting mammograms. At what age? 40. That's when you should start. I'm Dr. Sanjay Gupta, helping you live a better life.
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0: 206.5, that is Raheem Devon with you right here inside of Sweet 106. DJ Boosie guest star for the DJ Incredible. And, of course, I want you to know, get your phones out right now, because if you want to go and check out Lionel Richie and Earth, Wind & Fire, it's the Sing a Song All Night Long Tour. 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Keep it locked right here, because I got Aaliyah on the way. Also got St. Harrison, and I have Amma and Brent Faiyaz all coming up this hour right here on Q106.5, Baton Rouge's R&B and throwbacks.
1: 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We play it loud.
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7: We've talked a lot about measles over the past year, but mumps has largely flown under the radar, even though it's been making a bit of a comeback as well. That's because fewer people are getting the MMR vaccine, which stands for measles, mumps, and rubella. The vaccine's been around for decades. It is effective. It is safe. What makes mumps outbreaks difficult to contain is that symptoms usually don't appear for 2 to 3 weeks after someone's been exposed. And that can make it hard to pin down where that exposure took place. And someone who is infected can transmit the virus to someone else before they are symptomatic. If you get sick, which could manifest like a run-of-the-mill respiratory virus or the telltale swelling of your cheeks and jaw, all you can really do at that point is to treat the symptoms and also isolate yourself so you don't infect anyone else. I'm Dr. Sanjay Gupta, helping you live a better life.
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0: Kevin 6.5, that is I'ma Need It Bad, along with some help from Brent Fayez right here inside of Suite 106, man. Don't forget, coming up at 12 noon, of course, it is the Southern Soul Date Party. So definitely get ready for the hottest Southern Soul show in the capital city, man. But also, make sure you tune in each and every weekday mornings to the hottest morning show. I'm talking about Ricky Smiley in the mornings, giving you that right amount of laughter and music beginning at 5 a.m. Monday through Friday. So make sure you tune in to Ricky, the Brat, and also Gary with the T, and also Beyonce Aloysius. Yeah, it's going down weekday mornings right here on Q106.5.
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Q106.5, that's that. Don't tease me with it. Hit me up if you have something you want to hear during the Southern Soul Day Party. 499-1106 here, Kavish Richardson, with that Radio Rodeo. Turn it up.

Q106.5, that is Calvin Richardson with that radio rodeo right here inside of the Southern Soul Day Party, man. Give you an hour of nothing but great Southern Soul hits, man. And look, make sure you stay tuned because this coming Monday, it was so great for May, we had to run it back. Beginning June 15th, Q106.5 in Lock Meredith, Injury Lawyers presents the Tanker Day Gas Giveaway. Look, stay tuned 10 a.m. and 1 p.m. And when you hear that sounder, text gas to 225-499-1106. Don't do it now. It doesn't start till Monday. We just letting you know, get ready because we running it back. We bringing it back, man. Look, keep it locked right here because I got more music on the way. Got Chris Ardwan on the way. I got that young guy and also got some throwback male waiters. So make sure you stay tuned for the Southern Soul. Hey!

0: And of course, that is Mike Clark Jr. with that Cups in the Air. Look, you still got time to get your request in. 499-1106. Yeah, you know, I still got more of those Southern Soul hits on the way. So make sure you hit me up. That way we can get those songs on for you. That's right. Of course, I got my girl Tico Fox inside the VIP section. Weeknights, 6 to 10 p.m. Make sure you lock in with her because she has the best in entertainment and music. And of course, you know, never know what Tico is going to be talking about tonight inside of the VIP section. Look, if you're celebrating your birthday, holla at my girl. 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Tony Armani, Help Me Find My Draws is coming up. And of course, at 1 o'clock, I'm going to go back into some throwback Drew Hill with that Tell Me to kick off the 1 o'clock hour. So keep it locked right here on Q106.5 Baton Rouge's R&B and Throwbacks.
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0: 96.5, that is Neo Up, Out, and Gone. Got to give a big shout out to my girl, Carrie. Got us locked in at the J-O-B. What's going on with you, Carrie? 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And look, make sure you are listening. Make sure you are starting the morning. Rise and shine each and every morning at 5 a.m. with Ricky Smiley in the morning show, man. Definitely make sure you tune in tomorrow. You know, it's hump day in the capital city. So, you know, Ricky is going to be about it. And you need to be about it, too. So make sure you stay locked in. Just keep it locked. I got Aaliyah on the way. We're back and forth. Got Bruno and Cardi B on the way. And Kim One Love is all coming up right here on Baton Rouge's R&B and Throwbacks, Q106.5.
1: 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The Take a Day giveaway is back. 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
11: Have you ever noticed that you mostly breathe through one nostril at a time? Even when you're not sick, even when your allergies aren't bothering you. The body actually switches the dominant nostril as frequently as every 2 hours while we're awake. That's according to Adam Taylor, an anatomy professor at Lancaster University in the UK. This alternating cycle is automatic. It's regulated subconsciously by the hypothalamus and the brain, he said. Your body does this to give each nostril a chance to rest and repair so they don't get too dried out, which could make it easier for pathogens and inflammation to cause damage. Now, Taylor also said, studies suggest the left nostril may be more dominant, and when the right nostril is dominant, the body is in a more alert or even stressed state. Who knew? Pretty fascinating stuff. I'm Dr. Sanjay Gupta, helping you live a better life.
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206.5. Make sure you stay locked in because I'm going to have that new keyword coming up for the 2 o'clock hour. But right now, here's Brownstone, If You Love Me, on Q106.5.

0: Q106.5. That is Kim with One Love right here inside of Sweet 106. Of course, that is my time. About to get up on out of here. But before I leave, I want you to know right now at 2 o'clock, this is when a keyword will be active. Yeah, I'm talking about Lionel Richie and Earth, Wind & Fire. The single song all night long tour. And we want to see you win, of course. But you're going to get a chance to pick the city of your choice to go check out the tour. That's right. We're sending you on a flyaway. Flights, hotel, concert tickets, premium VIP lounge access, so much more. 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Look, it's my time. I'm about to get up on out of here. I'll be back in the building tonight for my show, Nightcaps with yours truly, DJ Boosie. Of course, you know, my dog, DJ Incredible. Hopefully you feeling better, man, and you back in the saddle tomorrow. But if not, hey, I got you. Like I always tell you, I always put God first, because with him, anything and everything is possible. But most importantly, keep God first. Stay prayed up. Stay blessed. Keep it locked. It's got Chris Brown, Bryson Tiller on the way. Carl Thomas with I Wish. And at 2 o'clock, it is the D.L. Hughley Show right here on Q106.5.
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8: How often do you stop to wonder whether you should share something that's revealing, maybe even embarrassing, with a partner, a friend, or even your boss? In her new book called Revealing, The Underrated Power of Oversharing, behavioral scientist Leslie John says doing just that can help you deepen relationships that are vital to your life. We need people to trust us in order to get things like love, friendship, and career success. That's what she told us. When you make yourself vulnerable by revealing something sensitive, it does make other people trust you. In turn, when you ask someone to reveal something about themselves, showing that interest will generally lead someone to like you more. Why? Because people like to be asked about themselves, she says. It also signals that they are discriminating and choosy, but in a good way. I'm Dr. Sanjay Gupta, helping you live a better life.
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We're covering the top stories of the day with what's trending. That'll be up after Chris Brown. It is the D.L. Hughley Show.

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1: 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That's coming up after the latest from Kevin Ross. But first, here's SZA with Snooze on Q106.5.

0: your Baton Rouge station for the best in R&B and throwbacks. We're Q106.5. The sounds of Kevin Ross. It's called Spin. How you doing on this Tuesday? I am Tico Fox. Thanks for choosing to rock with me on this Tuesday evening. And speaking of rocking with me, if you like to rock to classic jams, Lionel Richie and Earth, Wind and Fire. Did I say that? Yes, I'm going to say it again for you. Lionel Richie and Earth, Wind and Fire are coming together to bring you the Sing a Song All Night Long Tour. And we're hooking up one lucky listener. And when I say we're hooking you up, I mean you're going to get the hookup. We're going to send you to the city of your choice. We're going to pay for flights. We're going to pay for hotel accommodations. We're going to give you concert tickets, and you get to move around in the VIP lounge, serving up drinks, bites, exclusive merch, and more. 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

0: We're Baton Rouge Station for the best in R&B and throwbacks. We are Q106.5, Chris Brown, along with Leon Thomas. It's called Fallen. I am Tico Fox, and I got more of your favorites on the way to get this Tuesday evening started off right. Stick around for Bruno Mars, I Just Might. Also coming up, Ashanti with Foolish. Next hour, stick around for Joe, the latest from T.I., Tevin Campbell, and more. Let's get it started right here inside the VIP section. I'm Tico Fox, and we are Q106.5.
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